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1067 K Joe Country. It's the Drive at 5, brought to you by Keller Motors in Hanford. You know, it's not too often that streaming and radio agree, but the most streamed and most requested song on July 4th was the same on both platforms. I'll tell you what that was.

0: Morgan Wallen, it's 20 cigarettes, 106.7 KJO Country. All right, July 4th, number one streaming song and number one requested song on radio was the same for country music. And of course, it was Toby Keith, courtesy of the Red, White, and Blue, the number one on both mediums. Born in the USA from Bruce Springsteen after that, and then Ella Langley after that, just because, you know, she's Ella. Stand by, we're back with more right after a quick check of traffic in less than 60 seconds on KJUG with Cole Swindell.
1: Traffic's brought to you by Visalia Toyota in the South Valley. Look out for the road hazard on Betty Drive under southbound 99 Visalia. Up north, another one on the Manning off-ramp from southbound 99 Fresno. And still working, the two vehicles collided southbound 41 just south of Ashland, Fresno. That's traffic. I'm Mike O'Neill.
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4: 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Multiple collisions, road 232 just south of Avenue 220, Porterville. Also southbound I-5 just south of State Route 198 near Harris Ranch, Coalinga. Up north, still working the two vehicles tied up eastbound 180 just east of Blackstone, Fresno. That's traffic. I'm Mike O'Neill.

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5: Triple digits return Thursday. Good afternoon, South Valley, and happy Monday. Temperatures return to near normal territory for today, and that puts us with all the sunshine into the upper 90s. A slight afternoon breeze coming our way. Clear skies tonight with overnight lows in the low 60s. Sunny again for Tuesday. Stronger breezes in the afternoon with highs in the upper 90s again. The temperatures stay flat on Wednesday. That means upper 90s. But Thursday, the real heat returns at or above 100 through the weekend at least. In Porterville, expect an overnight low of 63, Tuesday's high 98. In Lemoore, overnight low of 60, and on Tuesday, 97 degrees. With the Central Valley's most accurate forecast, I'm KC24 Chief Meteorologist AJ Fox.
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Hey, y'all, this is Cody Johnson with Rick McNeil on 106.7 K-Jug Country. He's a ranch hand in a pinch, man. Hotter than the red on the cattle brand. Cause she's a gold digger with a quick trigger. A cast iron skillet's

0: 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And Dear Big City, it's K-Jug Country, and Tim McGraw kicks off our next half hour of nonstop music next.
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6: Triple digits return Thursday. Good afternoon, South Valley, and happy Monday. Temperatures return to near normal territory for today, and that puts us with all the sunshine into the upper 90s. A slight afternoon breeze coming our way. Clear skies tonight with overnight lows in the low 60s. Sunny again for Tuesday. Stronger breezes in the afternoon with highs in the upper 90s again. The temperatures stay flat on Wednesday. That means upper 90s. But Thursday, the real heat returns at or above 100 through the weekend at least. In Porterville, expect an overnight low of 63, Tuesday's high 98. In Lemoore, overnight low of 60, and on Tuesday, 97 degrees. With the Central Valley's most accurate forecast, I'm KC24 Chief Meteorologist AJ Fox.
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13: 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Looks like American farmers could be looking at a massive potential boost this month as the U.S. and China have agreed in principle to slash reciprocal tariffs on agricultural products. Under this new deal, China commits to buying at least $17 billion in U.S. goods annually to 2028. It also restores critical market access for hundreds of American beef and poultry facilities. Analysts warn that private Chinese buyers are still hesitant to jump back in. However, the creation of a new joint board of trade aims to keep both nations accountable.
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arguably the wedding of the century happened on Friday at Madison Square Garden. And after keeping the details of it pretty much under wraps, a handful of guests have started sharing what it actually was like inside. And I don't care if you're on Team Taylor or you don't care. This is wild. We'll get into it next.

up to Travis Kelce's wedding at Madison Square Garden wasn't just some giant celebrity party. It's B-Dub, and some guests are finally talking, and they say it was actually emotional. Like, really emotional. Apparently, Travis was wiping away tears during the vows. There were childhood photos of both of them lining the hallways. And even with about 1,000 people there, guests said it somehow felt intimate still.

0: 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So for now, the real pictures are still locked in the vault.
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On July 26th, the kickstand goes up whether I've reached my goal or not. 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

There's a new social club where the goal is doing absolutely nothing, and somehow hundreds of people can't wait to join, which makes a lot of sense when we give you all the details coming up.

0: If you told me a few years ago that the hottest social event in New York would involve lying on the ground with strangers, I'd have assumed the subway broke down again. But it's actually called Club Rest Stop. People meet in Central Park for guided breathing, meditation, sound baths, or just a nap. It's beat up. More than 700 people have already signed up. Honestly, I kind of get it, though. We're all so busy pretending we're crushing it that taking a 20-minute break feels like we're committing a crime. Although, I do have one concern. If I wake up from a park nap and somebody's standing over me with a crystal singing bowl, I'm calling 911.
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0: Raleigh is launching baseballs into orbit this season. And every time he walks up to the plate, Zach Top gets a pretty cool shout out. Raleigh uses Zach's bad luck as his walk-up music. And Zach says he's still blown away by it. He said athletes are basically superheroes to him. So the fact that a guy like Cal Raleigh even knows his music is surreal. And honestly, that's got to be one of the coolest compliments you can get. Forget streams and charts. Hearing 40,000 plus people to stadium listening to your song before a home run. Yeah, I'd take that too. That's your breakdown.
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0: Megan Maroney, welcome back. It's been a minute since we chatted. There's been a lot that has happened since then. Congratulations on... Did I read you sold out your entire tour in like 11 minutes? Was that an accurate statistic? Like, it sold out instantly almost.
1: I think so. Yeah.
0: Yeah, the whole thing.
1: Thanks. So you've cool.
0: You've been on like a rocket ship lately. Welcome back to, I guess, getting towards the top of the charts with Beautiful Things and, you know, getting ready for the peak of summer touring season. Just all the things in between that you have to do on a daily life. It's a busy time of year.
1: Yeah, but it's all fun things.
0: 100%. What's on your bucket list this summer? Like, what are you looking forward to doing the most career-wise?
1: Oh, man. I mean...

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Went to a rodeo over the 4th of July weekend, and a big one based out of St. Paul, Oregon. It's a town of 419 people. 10,000 people roll in every night for 5 nights for the biggest 4th of July rodeo in the world. And it was awesome. It's great. And then on the 4th itself, I cooked hot dogs on a hot dog roller that I drunk purchased on Amazon a few weeks ago. It could not have been a better weekend.

0: Music has never been shy about wearing red, white, and blue on its sleeve. And to beat up with America celebrating our 250th birthday on Saturday, figured we'd look back at some of the most patriotic moments in country music history. For example, you've got Alan Jackson debuting Where Were You just 2 months after 9/11. Johnny Cash reciting Ragged Old Flag before Congress. And Craig Morgan actually re-enlisting in the Army Reserve live on the Grand Ole Opry stage. But the one that still blows my mind, Toby Keith entertaining troops in Iraq when mortar fire forced everyone into a bunker. And then, because it was Toby, he went right back on stage and finished the concert. That's about as country as it gets.
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shout out to Diane in Richmond, Virginia. She checks in just about every night. I hear you, Diane. I love the Hardy song, MacArthur, too. And hopefully we'll be playing that a lot more over the next few weeks. Thank you so much for checking out the show.

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That's next.

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you have a sense of adventure? This might put that to the test. One hotel in America comes with Wi-Fi, hot showers, and a very real chance you'll question every life decision you've ever made. We'll get into that next.

0: Here's the thing. I am a fan of unique vacations. Give me a treehouse. Sure. An old castle. Absolutely. But there's a hotel off the coast of North Carolina where they literally leave you 35 miles out in the Atlantic on an old Coast Guard tower. They hoist you 80 foot in the air with a crane, wave goodbye, and that's it. You're surrounded by shark-filled water, smack in hurricane territory, and you're not leaving until the next boat or helicopter shows up. The crazy part, it's about $600 for 3 nights, and people are lining up to do it. Me? I'd spend the entire vacation staring at the weather app wondering if I made the dumbest booking of my life.
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1: If you needed one more reason to like Zach Top, here you go. He says one of the coolest things that happened since his career took off is finding out that athletes are listening to his music. Example, Seattle Mariners catcher Cal Raleigh uses Zach's song, Bad Luck, as his walk-up music. Zach said, athletes are still like superheroes to me. It's wild that guys like that know my music or give a crap about it. Honestly, though, I get it. Like, imagine spending your whole life watching pro athletes, then one of them casually walks up to the plate with your song blasting through the stadium. That's got to be a pretty surreal full circle moment. That's your breakdown.
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Megan Maroney, number one song in the country with Beautiful Things. She's on with us all this week. 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

Enjoy the rest of your night. Hopefully you're all recovered from the weekend. I know it takes a day or two to recover from 4th of July weekend. And with America 250 this past week, I imagine it took even longer. No judgment here. I feel you. Have a great night. Talk to you tomorrow.

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1: 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Hotter than the red on the cattle brand. 'Cause she's a gold digger with a quick trigger. 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
12: I already lied. 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
13: Twice already this morning.
12: Just boom, just like that. You know, I feel bad for people who have birthdays in July because I know a lot of them. Mm-hmm. And you know what their sign is?
13: Huh.
12: Cancer.
13: Oh.
12: Lamest sign ever.
13: I know. Yes. Yes, it is.
12: Okay, I'm a Capricorn. No, I'm a Sagittarius. I'm a disease.
13: I'm a disease. I'm a scale.
12: You're a scale?
13: Libra. Like the
12: Libra?
13: Scales.
12: You're 6'7" is what it is.
13: Oh, that's no.
12: That's what it is.
13: It is.
12: You are 6'7".
13: I just did that motion too.
12: Okay, let's play a game real quick. Play a truth or dare.
13: Okay.
12: Have you ever murdered anybody?
13: No.
12: That's what a murderer would say. That's exactly what it is. We'll get to the bottom of this and find out if Trish is a murderer later on.
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15: Traffic is brought to you by Visalia Ford. There's a collision on southbound 99 just south of Avenue 72. And another on south 11th at East Church just east of Cedar. And on Reed just south of Central Avenue. Southbound 99 just south of Sierra. Some minor injuries in that accident. And KRC Safety reminds you to slow for the cone zones.
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19: 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Looks like American farmers could be looking at a massive potential boost this month as the U.S. and China have agreed in principle to slash reciprocal tariffs on agricultural products. Under this new deal, China commits to buying at least $17 billion in U.S. goods annually to 2028. It also restores critical market access for hundreds of American beef and poultry facilities. Analysts warn that private Chinese buyers are still hesitant to jump back in. However, the creation of a new joint board of trade aims to keep both nations accountable.
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0: Valley Mornings, 106.7 KJ Country. It's National Tell the Truth Day. And I thought, you know, maybe we should open up the phones for confessions. Like, that's good to get that off your chest, you know?
1: Absolutely.
0: Yeah. Because then we can always go to God and say, let him in anyway, please.

0: Naughty Mornings 106.7 KJEG Country. We are so lucky to have Trisha Dean and her Nashville scene. She's got a degree in Nashvillian, and she knows everything. So what is on the docket?
1: Well, Garth Brooks' mystery countdown clock finally hit zero this morning, and I've got all the details.
0: That is next. Makes me want to make a phone call. Ooh. Like to Baton Rouge.

0: Nolly Mornings, 106.7 K Jug Country. I believe it's time.
1: Hey, y'all, it's Cody Johnson. Here's Trisha Dean with the Nashville Scene on K-Jug Country.
2: Well, Luke Bryan, he turns 50 on July 17th. He does not look 50, by the way.
0: 50, yeah.
2: And so he's planning this huge birthday party, but naturally he used it as another chance to mess with Blake Shelton.
0: Oh, good.
2: Because they have this roasting competition between the two of them. So Luke sent Blake a save the date, but the problem was there was not a date on the save the date. So... Blake was like, I mean, I'll go, but I don't know when it is. And so they've been roasting each other back and forth. But Luke also joked that he wears 50 better than Blake, first of all. And all the party plans, Luke said, it's going to include fishing, golfing, coffee, Advil, IVs, vitamin C, and a bungee jumping contest.
0: Oh, that's a good idea.
2: That all of it sounds very terrible and close to an ER visit, I'm sure.
0: Was it Brazil where they didn't tie the girl down?
2: Yes.
0: Don't do it there, Luke.
2: Oh, that was a terrible story. Yes. So they're going to be bungee jumping and getting IVs and drinking vitamin C.
0: Was that a song? Jumping, running, vitamin C in.
2: Hey, that's going to be a song after that for sure. Garth Brooks, his countdown clock made its debut this morning, and...
0: What did he have to say? That's what he said? Was his thing?
2: That was his thing. No, not really, but he has announced his stadium tour, Blame It All on My Roots tour, and it starts August 21st in Indianapolis.
0: Oh, that's awesome.
2: Yeah, bringing back the drum pod and everything.
0: Ooh.
2: And I'm Trisha Dean, and that's your Nashville Scene.
0: Big crowd today.
2: Woo! Woo! Thank you.
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5: Close to normal through the middle of the week. Good morning, South Valley. Happy Tuesday. Two things are working to put temperatures where they are today. The sunshine, of which there will be plenty, that keeps us hotter. And the breeze, which will help keep us cooler. You put them both together and you get a sunny day today with highs in the upper 90s and a breeze in the afternoon. Clear skies tonight, overnight lows in the mid 60s, sunny, breezy, and the same amount of heat for Wednesday with highs again in the upper 90s. Triple digits return Thursday and they will stick around for a while. For Visalia, expect a high today of 97, an overnight low of 62. Lemoore's high also 97 and an overnight low of 63 degrees. With the Central Valley's most accurate forecast, I'm KC24 Chief Meteorologist, AJ.

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0: Valley Mornings, 106.7K, Jug Country. I've noticed that getting older is kind of like a game of Survivor. You know, it's like, oh my gosh. That FOMO, fear of missing out.
1: Oh, yes, yes.
0: I used to have that bad, and I don't have it anymore.
1: I have it in certain situations.
0: I'll be honest with you, I have JOMO.
1: Uh-huh.
0: Joy of missing out. I'm just going to stay home. I don't care.
1: I know home is like my happy place now where I used to be like, oh, let's go.
0: Well, for us, okay, we wake up really early.
1: Mm-hmm.
0: So sometimes when it's time for bed and I realize, oh, I don't have to be up till 7. That's crazy.
1: Right? I know. Now, I mean, we wake up at god-awful hour in the morning, but going to bed before 9 is my jam.
0: Yeah.
1: And it never used to be.
0: Well, for me, if I'm sitting in a chair, comfortable chair,
1: you're gone.
0: Drool, and then I do the hood.
1: Every time we drive more than I think, I would say I'll give you some grace. 30 minutes.
0: Yes.
1: I always say, pull back, put the chair back, and just fall asleep.
0: I'm like, I'm fine.
1: Yeah, in 2 seconds, you're like out for the count.
0: I'm like a fainting goat. It's like that commercial where they say, you're turning into your parents.
1: Yes. I love those commercials.
0: I do too.
1: But half the time, that's me.
0: I'm talking to people. I'm like, shut up.
1: Yeah. Do you ever save gift bags and the bows and the tissue paper like in the same bag so it's all just reusable again?
0: Mm.

0: You know.
1: Yeah, we probably don't. Girls, we do that, I think, for sure. Keeping the good boxes because they might be useful.
0: I do have that where I'm like, I might need that.
1: Yeah.
0: Oh, this is a heavy metal piece of something. I don't know what it is. I better put it in that drawer and keep it forever.
1: Oh, dear. Yeah. Saying we have food at home instead of going out. Right now, it's just too dang expensive to eat anywhere out except your house. But I'm always like, we got food at home.
0: Okay. My buddy said his kid, they were out drinking and his kid picked him up and they wanted to go to Taco Bell because we have all that stuff at home.
1: Oh,
0: it was the best.
1: I'd be like, go through the drive-thru.
0: He was like, Dad, I've been waiting years to use that on you because it's just always say to me.
1: Well, that's why you have kids, right? For little DDs later and free labor.
0: Well, for me, every morning, I don't know that I have this loaded one in the chamber. I go to bend over to tie my shoes and all of a sudden, I'm like, oh, I didn't even know that was there. It just happened.
1: Nobody talks about the body functions after you turn, let's just say 40.
0: Yes, just things change.
1: Oh, drastically.
0: Drastically.
1: You wake up. I woke up at 40. I had perfect vision. Better than perfect.
0: Oh, yeah.
1: My entire life. I woke up at 40 and I was like, I cannot see clearly.
0: See, I'm fighting it. I won't wear the glasses because I go, nope. I had 2015. I was like that too.
1: Yeah, I mean, I think it was perfect, like 2010. Yeah.
0: Perfect. I had 29 then. I'm kidding. No, but it's like you're like, nope, I don't need glasses. Nope.
1: And then when
0: you put glasses on, you go, oh.
1: This is what's
0: the letters are so crisp. I can see them.
1: Well, your glasses over here, I'm telling you, these little Dollar Tree readers you have.
0: You put them on, you're drunk. It makes you, it's so weird.
1: Yes. Well, I get dizzy. Too much for you.
0: I can't put them on.
1: Well, we have to get you an actual pair.
0: It's like I'm doing that parkour thing, you know what I mean?
1: Yeah. Yeah.
2: Think parkour is only for fearless 20-year-olds? Think again. Welcome to Senior Parkour. Watch Bob take the trash to the curb.
3: Whoa.
2: 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Then somehow gets back up. And don't miss the ultimate challenge, putting on socks while standing.
3: Woo!
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5: Traffic is brought to you by Visalia Ford. There's a collision on southbound 99 just south of Avenue 72. And another on south 11th at East Church just east of Cedar. And on Reed just south of Central Avenue. Southbound 99 just south of Sierra. Some minor injuries in that accident. And KRC Safety reminds you to slow for the cone zones.
0: 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Which sounds a lot like Mulligan's on Main Street. 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
1: I pledge allegiance to the flag of the United States of America and to the republic for which it stands, one nation, under God, indivisible, with liberty and justice for all.

0: Saturday mornings, 106.7 KJET Country. What is going on with our weather? It's like coastal. It's so nice.
1: It is beautiful, especially at 4 in the morning.
0: I want to get out and just look at my porch and go, it's days like these.

0: 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So you got more facts about the Taylor Swift, Travis Kelce,
1: I sure
0: wedding.
1: Do.

0: Mountain Mornings 106.7 K-Jug Country. So all these things are coming out about the Travis Kelce Taylor Swift wedding and all the details. And what were you saying, the food deal?
1: They had a buffet for dinner, which surprised me. I thought for sure they would have the fancy, like, plated serve at dinner type of thing, but they did not. They had a buffet.
0: Right.
1: So the picky eaters don't complain and everybody gets what they want, which is a good thing, I guess, but.
0: Well, look at, there's no line at the buffet. Let's go right now.
1: Oh, let's go.
0: No, but I.

0: I like buffets, but there are fancy ones. Not all buffets are, you know,
1: created equal.
0: Yeah.
1: Yes. No, like, I'm sure they had a super dancy, fancy, handsy one.
0: If you have a guy cutting the meats, that's pretty fancy, right?
1: Oh, like a cruise ship. He's just in there, he's like a carving station.
0: How much you want?
1: Yeah. You're like half of that cow, please?
0: I'll take a lobster and a lobster.
1: Oh, and that has a lot to do with it, too. What kind of food you're serving at the buffet, right? But who's to say, like, Aunt Linda, she wants 6 dinner rolls? Well, that's between her and the buffet. Like,
0: right? That's true. No, that's true. I mean, and you know they have the money. They can do what they want. But
1: yeah,
0: I lived in the Bahamas for a year. I worked at Club Med, which is like a Sandals resort.
1: Okay.
0: We had buffets every day, breakfast, lunch, dinner.
1: Oh, and you guys had to eat it too, huh?
0: Yeah, well, yeah. And but it was good, but not always, you know.
1: Well, if you eat it for months and months at a time, it kind of gets...
0: You had variety, so...
1: Yes. Like one day you could eat Chinese, and then the other day you could have tacos around the corner.
0: Well, you said something earlier. You said you like to keep your nationalities separate. Like, you're going to go... You'll go beans, rice, and tacos.
1: Yeah.
0: And then come back, get the spaghetti or something.
1: Yeah, like I'll start off with a salad, which...
0: So you have borders. You have international borders on your food.
1: On my buffet, yes. Unlike my mom, she'll go and get like... She has to have those plates that are sectioned off. She doesn't like her food to touch.
0: Oh.
1: At all.
0: Is there a term for that? Those non-toucher fooders? There's got to be a term.
1: That's exactly what they're called.
0: That's it. That's the scientific name for it.
1: So one time for Christmas, I got her those divided plates that look like the army. They're all metal.
0: See, Gina's like that too. I always get her like little barbed wire fences and little German shepherds.
1: Nice.
0: People
1: patrol the mashed potatoes.
0: She didn't like when she goes, like when I first went on a date, she goes, just to let you know, I don't share shrimp. I go, huh?
1: I don't share shrimp?
0: Yep.
1: Okay.
0: So if you want one, don't be grabbing her last shrimp. She will smack you.
1: Oh.
0: So what I do immediately, I bought that fork that's like 19 feet long. I'm like, she's, don't do it. Don't do it.
1: You did it, didn't you?
0: No, I didn't.
1: Oh, well, good for you, because now you're still together.
0: There was a different voice that she gave that I was like, oh, she's not playing.
1: She means the business.
0: Yes.
1: Don't mess with her shrimp.
0: But it's a buffet thing. Or I remember at the Raider games, they used to have a buffet, but it's one trip only, and you got a little plate.
1: That is not a buffet, then.
0: Well, but it was. There was stuff, but you could only have one plate. So people were stacking that thing like a Cat in the Hat. It's like a Scooby sandwich. The thing was like 10 feet in the air.
1: They're like trying to balance it back to your table.
0: And you can't even set it down because it's going to fall. No way you're carrying a beverage and that plate.
1: Oh, yeah. Oh, carrying a beverage, too? Oh no. You got to make another trip for that.
0: But I like a good buffet.
1: Yes. What's your favorite buffet place that you've ever eaten at?
0: I think probably one of those breakfast like ones at like a Copper River Country Club or something like that. Mm-hmm. They're like $40, $50, but they got your make your own omelet. They make a waffle thing.
1: The ham, usually on the cutter board thingy there. Prime rib.
0: And then if they have someone do an omelet bar, I take too many ingredients and I can't even fold it.
1: It's like, I'd be like, just put it on the plate as a circle.
0: Oh, I need that and that, and I can't turn down 19 kinds of meat.
1: I can't either. I'm like, just put it all in there.
0: Okay, I'm hungry now. All right. And so, buffets are good.
1: We apparently love them.
0: I'm so hungry.
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3: Traffic is brought to you by Visalia Ford. There's a collision on southbound 99 just south of Avenue 72. And another on south 11th and East Church just east of Cedar. And on Reed just south of Central Avenue. Southbound 99 just south of Sierra, some minor injuries in that accident. And KRC Safety reminds you to slow for the cone zones.
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0: That's him, Kelsey Hart, Woodlake on the 23rd with his fireworks song. I wonder if they're going to lift the band on fireworks that day. I doubt it. But
1: probably not. I hope not.
0: Well, he's going to sing the song at least. We have that. So we know that's going to happen for sure. But it's time for the good, the bad, the ugly, where we scoured the internet to find something good, something bad, and something ugly.
1: The good this morning, an 11-year-old boy in Kentucky named Avery. He spotted an unconscious man at the bottom of his apartment pool, and he immediately dove in, pulled the man to the surface. An adult started CPR and called 911, and the man was taken to the hospital in serious condition. But Avery's quick action gave him a chance to survive, and his dad is super proud of him.
2: Someone's got to do something. No one was doing anything, so I put on my goggles. I went underwater. I grabbed him up. I just felt really bad because there was no way that I was going to let another man die today. He's a human being. He should be treated as such.
3: I'm proud of him. Somebody, when I was walking up here, said, "Thank you. You taught him how to swim."
0: Thank goodness.
1: Yes, and so it's a great reminder that kids can learn basic water safety and emergency skills, and then they
0: That's true.
1: In a heartbeat, they can utilize them.
0: That's awesome. All right, so the bad is a 60-year-old electrician worked at the Ford plant for 11 years, but was having a diabetic episode where he needed sugar, and so he had a video of him stealing a $2 cookie, and they weren't having it. They fired him for it. He got fired for that.
1: Are you serious?
0: Yeah, that video. In fact, and they this is the video of him stealing the cookie.
4: I did it all for the cookie. The cookie. The cookie. And he can take a cookie and stick it in my yum. Stick it in my yum. Stick it in my yum.
0: I believe yum is his mouth.
1: I hope so, yes.
0: You know, I always got used to get mad because when they did Cookie Monster on Sesame Street, how many cookies did they waste? Fake like he's eating them. He just crumbled them up. They never went down his gullet, his yum.
1: No, not at all.
0: Right out of his yum yum.
1: All over the floor. The ugly today. Well, you know, police say that a 30-year-old Maryland woman became very angry on how long her Taco Bell order was taking. And so she argued with the employees, still taking a long time.
0: Yeah.
1: So she flashed her firearm in an attempt to speed things up. Yeah, you don't do that.
0: That's not an enchilito in your pants there, is it? No.
1: It sure isn't. That's a Glock 40. So she allegedly said, "Hey, I just wanted things to speed up. I wasn't going to hurt anybody." But officers say, well, the gun was loaded and surveillance video says you pulled it on these workers. So
0: you can't do that. You go to jail, right?
1: Oh, yeah. Assault, reckless endangerment, and disturbing the peace. And brandishing a firearm.
0: And banned for Taco Bell for life.
1: Oh, that's the worst part.
0: Yeah. You are not running to the border. You're going to cell block C. And there'll be no Taco Bell for you.
1: No Taco Tuesday.

0: taco, no bean burrito, no Crunchwrap.
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4: Close to normal through the middle of the week. Good morning, South Valley. Happy Tuesday. Two things are working to put temperatures where they are today. The sunshine, of which there will be plenty, that keeps us hotter. And the breeze, which will help keep us cooler. You put them both together and you get a sunny day today with highs in the upper 90s and a breeze in the afternoon. Clear skies tonight, overnight lows in the mid-60s, sunny, breezy, and the same amount of heat for Wednesday with highs again in the upper 90s. Triple digits return Thursday, and they will stick around for a while. For Visalia, expect a high today of 97, an overnight low of 62. Lemoore's high also 97, and an overnight low of 63 degrees. With the Central Valley's most accurate forecast, I'm KC24 Chief Meteorologist AJ Fox.
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1: Traffic is brought to you by Visalia Ford. There's a hit and run Clovis Avenue on the on-ramp to westbound 180 and slow traffic on Highland at Elkhorn. That's just regular congestion. An accident 99 northbound just south of Avenue 120 and Road 108 at Avenue 384. Watch out for a hit and run southbound 41 at Jensen. That's turned into an altercation, still clearing, and KRC Safety reminds you to slow for the cone zones.
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I'm not sure if this is Superman's cousin, because Corey Kent sounds like his nephew, maybe, because there's Clark Kent, who's Superman, and then there's this heart. It all ties together. Just get yourself a tape and you'll be fine. It's K Jug.

0: Gnarly Mornings 106.7 K Jug Country. It is Gnarly Charlie. It is Trisha Dean. And you've got some library news.
1: Library. Quiet in the house. So there's the Atlanta fellas. It's a group of dads. And I took their advice and I was like, what do our local libraries do? But first, I want to hear what these fellas.
0: These are dads from Atlanta that got into bonding with books.
2: Yeah. Learning how to bond through books, through going to the library.
3: I think it was eye opening to see other dads like myself who are engaged. It's actually motivating as well.
2: We want to bond through books and build a brotherhood. That's one of the things we want to do here is reduce that feeling of isolation and also reverse the literacy crisis.
0: I like it.
1: Yeah, isn't it awesome? So these local libraries here in Tulare County, just for instance, Visalia, Exeter, Dinuba, Lindsay, Early Mart, Pixley, Strathmore, and Tipton.
0: That's pretty good.
1: All of those are participating in the free summer meals. And so kids and teens under 18 and under, doesn't matter what demographic you're from, you can go and get a free meal. Now, some of them, like Visalia here, is doing Tuesday through Fridays, noon to 2 for lunch. And then Exeter, they do supper. So Tuesday through Friday is 3 to 5 for dinner. So you can go and grab a book and eat and enjoy air conditioned.
0: I love the air conditioned. The best. I love the library. When I was a kid, I remember going and they would read to you. And I remember one time they were reading Willy Wonka to us. And we were sitting down and they go, and he opened the chocolate bar and the guy reading goes, and he has the golden ticket. He pulled the golden ticket. We all screamed.
1: I love it.

0: love that.
1: It was so good. I love that.
0: I know. And a lot of people nowadays, it's like, do you have your library card? They're like, huh? Is that even a thing anymore?
1: You can get books, movies, all kinds of stuff.
0: Yes, check out tons of things. But they do still have where you can go sit, like the little pre-K things. You can go and mingle with other people, and then they read to your kids. And like I said, it's a community thing that nobody really does anymore, and I think we should bring that back.
1: I remember watching this lady. She had blonde hair, and she was coming into the library, mm-hmm. and she goes, excuse me, I want a hamburger, shakes, and fries. And the guy goes, ma'am, this is the library. Mm-hmm. Oh. I'll take a hamburger, shakes, fries. That's a true story. Sort of. Hey, Doug.
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3: Traffic is brought to you by Visalia Ford. There's a hit and run Clovis Avenue on the on-ramp to westbound 180 and slow traffic on Highland at Elkhorn. That's just regular congestion. An accident 99 northbound just south of Avenue 120 and Road 108 at Avenue 384. Watch out for a hit and run southbound 41 at Jensen. That's turned into an altercation, still clearing. And KRC Safety reminds you to slow for the cone zones.
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5: 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Looks like American farmers could be looking at a massive potential boost this month as the U.S. and China have agreed in principle to slash reciprocal tariffs on agricultural products. Under this new deal, China commits to buying at least $17 billion in U.S. goods annually to 2028. It also restores critical market access for hundreds of American beef and poultry facilities. 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However, the creation of a new joint board of trade aims to keep both nations accountable.
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Gnarly Mornings 106.7 KJAC Country. What is on the what and way? It's next. Luke Bryan, Country and She Knows It. It's KJAC.

0: Harley Mornings, 106.7 K Jug Country, and we have a fabulous announcement.
1: Yes, the what this morning is Pringles has officially decided that regular hot dog buns are way too normal, and they have the flavored hot dog bun edition.
0: Everybody wants them.
1: Everybody wants them. They're called Pringles Pop Dog Buns, and yes, they do come in the can.
0: In the Pringles can, like the tennis ball can.
1: Yes.
0: All right.
1: Well, it's that style. I don't think it will be that long. But the buns are potato-based and come in three flavors so far. Sour cream and onion, barbecue, and honey mustard.
0: People are overjoyed about it.
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0: Bun max your summer. It's a thing.
1: That is a thing. So I'm excited to see them in this little Pringles style can.
0: Yes.
1: I don't know. Maybe sour cream and onion or barbecue might be good.
0: It might work. I like that. I went to grill a dog yesterday.
1: Oh, yeah?
0: And I had the Hawaiian dog. It's pineapple and stuff.
1: Ooh.
0: It felt like a Hawaiian party in my mouth.
1: That sounds delicious. Sweet and savory? Yeah.
0: Sweet and savory.
1: Oh, my goodness.
0: And a little bit of a grass skirt. It was wonderful. So that's coming to a store near you.
1: Yes.
0: Pringle buns in a can.
1: Woo!
0: You can do it.
1: Offered tomorrow.
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5: Close to normal through the middle of the week. Good morning.

0: Mid-South Valley. Happy Tuesday. Two things are working to put temperatures where they are today. The sunshine, of which there will be plenty, that keeps us hotter. And the breeze, which will help keep us cooler. You put them both together and you get a sunny day today with highs in the upper 90s and a breeze in the afternoon. Clear skies tonight, overnight lows in the mid-60s, sunny, breezy, and the same amount of heat for Wednesday with highs again in the upper 90s. Triple digits return Thursday, and they will stick around for a while. For Visalia, expect a high today of 97, an overnight low of 62. Lemoore's high also 97, and an overnight low of 63 degrees. With the Central Valley's most accurate forecast, I'm KC24 Chief Meteorologist A.J. Fox.
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0: 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And not all superheroes wear capes. Some are just radio personalities like Trisha Dean.
1: Oh, heavens.
0: Well, no, you came across some things here, and then it started with a scary story.
1: Yes, and so, I mean, losing a child or not knowing where they're at, anxiety waiting to happen, right? So in Richgrove in the Delano area, there was a 9-year-old boy that was missing, and he had medical needs. He was autistic, last seen wearing the yellow shirt, black pants, black Crocs, but he has been found safe and sound, and he's getting back to his family in the Delano area. I was reading this story, and I was thinking, is it weird to, like, air tag your kids?
0: I don't think so.
1: You know, if we can afford it, those little doodads. And then with autism, they like to pick at things, too, if they know it's there. And so we can, like, sew it into their clothes.
0: I've seen shoes where they lift the sole up and there's a spot for it.
1: Absolutely. And so, man, I think it's a good idea to just air tag your kids. Because if something like that, if they wander out for some reason, you know exactly where they are.
0: You know what? Let's make this a happy story, because it is. I want a happy ending version of it.
1: Yes.
0: So he was found.
1: He was found.

0: sound and lovely back to his family, loving yes. moment, all the things.
1: Yes.
0: But the lesson is?
1: Tag your kids.
0: Tag your kids. I think it's a wonderful idea, but we're so happy he is home safe.
1: And then when you do, get in the car and go to Disneyland.
0: Yes.
1: Then you can say, and tag him at Disneyland.
0: Tag him at Disneyland or those little backpacks with a leash.
1: Come on, you guys. Let's go to Disneyland.
0: Spend your whole life savings to
1: over
0: go.
1: Over here. Let's go.
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3: Traffic is brought to you by Visalia Ford. There's a hit and run Clovis Avenue on the on-ramp to westbound 180 and slow traffic on Highland at Elkhorn. That's just regular congestion. An accident 99 northbound just south of Avenue 120 and Road 108 at Avenue 384. Watch out for a hit and run southbound 41 at Jensen. That's turned into an altercation, still clearing. And KRC Safety reminds you to slow for the cone zone.

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How about this? July 23rd, meet you at Woodlake, Kelsey Hart. It's going to be great. 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

0: Charlie Mornings, 106.7 KJET Country. What's coming up, Trishadine, on the Nashville scene?
1: Mr. Garth Brooks and his 777.
0: Oh!
1: I got all the details.
0: What announcement did he make this morning?

0: 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I believe it's time.
1: Hey, y'all, it's Cody Johnson. And here's Trisha Dean with the Nashville Scene on K-Jug Country.
2: Well, Luke Bryan, he turns 50 on July 17th. He does not look 50, by the way.
0: 50, yeah.
2: And so he's planning this huge birthday party. But naturally, he used it as another chance to mess with Blake Shelton.
0: Oh, good.
2: Because they have this roasting competition between the two of them. So Luke sent Blake a save the date. But the problem was there was not a date on the save the date. So Blake was like, I mean, I'll go, but I don't know when it is. And so they've been roasting each other back and forth. But Luke also joked that he wears 50 better than Blake, first of all. And all the party plans, Luke said, it's going to include fishing, golfing, coffee, Advil, IVs, vitamin C, and a bungee jumping contest.
0: Oh, that's a good idea.
2: That all of it sounds very terrible and close to an ER visit, I'm sure.
0: Was it Brazil where they didn't tie the girl down?
2: Yes.
0: Don't do it there, Luke.
2: Oh, that was a terrible story. Yes. So they're going to be bungee jumping and getting IVs and drinking vitamin C.
0: Was that a song? Jumping, running, vitamin C in.
2: Hey, that's going to be a song after that for sure. Garth Brooks, his countdown clock made its debut this morning, and
0: what did he have to say? That's what he said? Was his thing?
2: That was his thing. No, not really, but he has announced his stadium tour, Blame It All on My Roots tour, and it starts August 21st in Indianapolis.
0: Oh, that's awesome.
2: Yeah, bringing back the drum pod and everything.
0: Ooh.
2: And I'm Trisha Dean, and that's your Nashville Scene.
0: Big crowd today.
2: Woo! Thank you. Thank you, everybody. Thank you, Exeter. Oh!
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0: Thank you, Hemsley. Today's performance will be called Two Tacos on Tuesday. Are you ready, Trish?
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1: Close to normal through the middle of the week. Good morning, South Valley. Happy Tuesday. Two things are working to put temperatures where they are today. The sunshine, of which there will be plenty, that keeps us hotter. And the breeze, which will help keep us cooler. You put them both together and you get a sunny day today with highs in the upper 90s and a breeze in the afternoon. Clear skies tonight, overnight lows in the mid 60s, sunny, breezy, and the same amount of heat for Wednesday with highs again in the upper 90s. Triple digits return Thursday and they will stick around for a while. For Visalia, expect a high today of 97, an overnight low of 62. Lemoore's high also 97 and an overnight low of 63 degrees. With the Central Valley's most accurate forecast, I'm KC24 Chief Meteorologist AJ Fox.
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I like this one from Kenny Chesney. It reminds me when someone says, oh, carry on, carry on. It's called Carry On. It's the Luggage Song. 106.7.

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That's his song. 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

0: coming up. 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
7: U.S. and China agree on major agricultural tariff rollbacks. Looks like American farmers could be looking at a massive potential boost this month as the U.S. and China have agreed in principle to slash reciprocal tariffs on agricultural products. Under this new deal, China commits to buying at least $17 billion in U.S. goods annually to 2028. It also restores critical market access for hundreds of American beef and poultry facilities. Analysts warn that private Chinese buyers are still hesitant to jump back in. However, the creation of a new joint board of trade aims to keep both nations accountable.
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106.7 K-Jug Country. Megan Maroney has a new puppy named Boots, and Megan says, like her, Boots is a picky eater.

0: 106.7 K Jug Country with Jordan Davis, who was a pitcher for his high school baseball team. I'm Vicky Pepper. Coming up, a Blake Shelton song written by Hardy, next on K Jug Country.
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Country. I'm Vicki Pepper. Jason Aldean says his version of the Beatles has always been the band Alabama. He says their music has a lot of the things he loves about Southern rock and a lot of the storytelling and lyrics and things that he loves about country music. So, Alabama.

Auntie Jug Country. Hardy is raking in that mailbox money these days. By my count, he's got 3 songs that he's written on the chart. Blake Shelton's Let Him In Anyway, Ella Langley's Be Her,

0: 106.7 K Jug Country with Hardy's Supergroup of Eric Church, Morgan Wallen, and Tim McGraw. I'm Vicky Pepper. Coming up, the latest from a guy going through a very public divorce right now. Jelly Roll is next on K Jug Country.
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4: U.S. and China agree on major agricultural tariff rollbacks. Looks like American farmers could be looking at a massive potential boost this month as the U.S. and China have agreed in principle to slash reciprocal tariffs on agricultural products. Under this new deal, China commits to buying at least $17 billion in U.S. goods annually to 2028. It also restores critical market access for hundreds of American beef and poultry facilities. Analysts warn that private Chinese buyers are still hesitant to jump back in. However, the creation of a new joint board of trade aims to keep both nations accountable.
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0: Country with Zach Topp, who is apparently a very good basketball player. I'm Vicky Pepper. Coming up, future voice coach Riley Green, next on K-Jug Country.
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He's teaming up with Post Malone for this one.

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I'm Vicky Pepper. Welcome to the Drive with Lunch. We'll spend the hour playing your requests and dedications. Kicking things off with one for Mike and Hanford. Alan Jackson with Living on Love on K-Jug Country.

0: 7K Jug Country with Taylor Swift, who walked down the aisle over the weekend to an instrumental version of Love Story. I'm Vicky Pepper. Coming up, Joanne and Visalia wanted to hear Mid-State Fair artist Lainey Wilson next on K-Jug Country.
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4: We're saving the real heat for Thursday. Good afternoon, South Valley, and happy Tuesday. Sunny skies and breezy today with highs in the upper 90s. That's pretty close to normal for this time of year. Clear skies tonight, overnight lows in the mid-60s. Sunny and breezy again for Wednesday. Highs repeat themselves, upper 90s again. The breeze goes away Thursday, and that's when triple digits return. For tonight in Tulare, expect an overnight low of 64. Wednesday's high, 97. In Hanford, overnight low, 63. And on Wednesday, 97 degrees. With the Central Valley's most accurate forecast, I'm KC24 Chief Meteorologist AJ Fox.
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I'm Vicky Pepper. 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Cody in Porterville wanted to send this one out to his girlfriend Giselle. Luke Combs on KJUG Country.

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This is the Drive Through Lunch with your requests and dedications. Arlene and Tulare wanted to hear some Faith Hill for you. It's Breathe on K Jug Country.

1067 K Jug Country. Always appreciate your checking in during the drive through lunch. Dwayne, Randy, Kathleen, and Charisse, nice to hear from you. 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

0: 106.7 K Jug Country with California boy John Party. I'm Vicky Pepper. Coming up, that scandalous song from Graylin James next on K Jug Country.
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2: We're saving the real heat for Thursday. Good afternoon, South Valley, and happy Tuesday. Sunny skies and breezy today with highs in the upper 90s. That's pretty close to normal for this time of year. Clear skies tonight, overnight lows in the mid-60s. Sunny and breezy again for Wednesday. Highs repeat themselves, upper 90s again. The breeze goes away Thursday, and that's when triple digits return. For tonight in Tulare, expect an overnight low of 64, Wednesday's high 97. In Hanford, overnight low 63, and on Wednesday, 97 degrees. With the Central Valley's most accurate forecast, I'm KC24 Chief Meteorologist AJ Fox.
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106.7 K Jug Country with Blake Shelton, who is good friends with Luke Bryan. Such good friends that these two tease each other a lot. Luke's going to be celebrating his 50th birthday later this month and jokes that Blake

0: 106.7 K Jug Country with the first song of his that Luke Combs says gets stuck in his head. I'm Vicky Pepper. Coming up, a guy dropping a new album by the end of this month. Brantley Gilbert is next on K Jug Country.
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0: 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I'm Vicky Pepper. Coming up, a young lady who has said, "You don't change country music, it changes you." 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
2: We're saving the real heat for Thursday. Good afternoon, South Valley, and happy Tuesday. Sunny skies and breezy today with highs in the upper 90s. That's pretty close to normal for this time of year. Clear skies tonight, overnight lows in the mid-60s. Sunny and breezy again for Wednesday. Highs repeat themselves, upper 90s again. The breeze goes away Thursday, and that's when triple digits return. For tonight in Tulare, expect an overnight low of 64. Wednesday's high, 97. In Hanford, overnight low, 63. And on Wednesday, 97 degrees. With the Central Valley's most accurate forecast, I'm KC24 Chief Meteorologist AJ Fox.
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106.7 K Jug Country with Jason Aldean, who's playing the Save Mart Center in Fresno on Saturday, August 15th. I'm Vicky Pepper. Coming up, a guy who says the most important lesson he wants his kids to learn is respect for the flag. Chris Jansen is next on K Jug.

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106.7 KJO Country. All right, seriously, though, AJ says 97 today, but a week from today, 106, 106 next Wednesday. So don't forget,

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6: We're saving the real heat for Thursday. Good afternoon, South Valley, and happy Tuesday. Sunny skies and breezy today with highs in the upper 90s. That's pretty close to normal for this time of year. Clear skies tonight, overnight lows in the mid-60s. Sunny and breezy again for Wednesday. Highs repeat themselves, upper 90s again. The breeze goes away Thursday, and that's when triple digits return. For tonight in Tulare, expect an overnight low of 64, Wednesday's high 97. In Hanford, overnight low 63, and on Wednesday, 97 degrees. With the Central Valley's most accurate forecast, I'm KC24 Chief Meteorologist AJ Fox.
5: Traffic brought to you by Visalia Toyota, South Valley 99 at Avenue 260 off-ramp. Look out for some debris in the road. Moving on over to Kings County, 13th Avenue and Lacey. Look out for a collision. Kalinga 198 at Firestone. Construction going on there. Also

0: the off-ramp. Look out for some debris there. Click it or ticket, buckle up. Be safe. It's Randy Hendricks here with traffic.
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0: in K-Jug country. Boy, does it seem to you like we've already had a ton of free concerts? We're on our way. I mean, I think, yeah, July 3rd had something to do with that. And of course, in Exeter and in Porterville, we've had a really, really great time. Our next show is July 23rd in Woodlake. It's going to be Kelsey Hart with our friends at Bud Light and Central Valley Chevy Dealers, too. Hope you're going to be there. July 23rd, Woodlake brings out the best food vendors. I love it out there, and that's going to be a great show. Kelsey Hart has been here before. This time we've got him full band, so it's going to be a lot of fun. July 23rd with K-Jug.
1: 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Look out for a non-injury accident. Kalinga, Jane Avenue, off-ramp at South Butte. Look out for a collision. Also, doing some construction at 198 at Firestone Avenue over in the Kalinga area. 99 southbound at Avenue 260, off-ramp. Look out for a car hood stuck in the middle of the road. Fresno, trouble spots, East Clinton Avenue at North Rowell. Look out for a collision and a smash 99 northbound at 41. Click it or ticket, buckle up. Make it an easy drive this afternoon. You got Randy Hendricks here with traffic.
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7: 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Looks like American farmers could be looking at a massive potential boost this month as the U.S. and China have agreed in principle to slash reciprocal tariffs on agricultural products. Under this new deal, China commits to buying at least $17 billion in U.S. goods annually to 2028. It also restores critical market access for hundreds of American beef and poultry facilities. Analysts warn that private Chinese buyers are still hesitant to jump back in. However, the creation of a new joint board of trade aims to keep both nations accountable.
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0: Stay Jug Country and Jelly Roll, one of the few people that was not at Taylor and Travis's wedding. And are you seeing all of the, stories now? All of the stories were about who was there. And now I see on my little K-Jug news screen here that there are so many stories about who was not invited to the wedding. And the one that stands out is the person who everybody says twisted and turned and tried so hard to get invited and still didn't. And that's Meghan Markle, which, I don't know, that kind of tracks, right? You know, we build people up, and then when it's time to break them down, we jump on them. And that's where Meghan and Harry are right now, which is unfortunate. But anyway, I don't know. Taylor and Travis say that they really wanted to celebrate with the people that were there, which seems kind of a stretch. It doesn't really feel like those were actually all great close friends, but I don't know. Those are not my circles, so. It may be exactly what they say it is. Get ready for Blake Shelton and Kane Brown coming up, and we'll play Ko Wetzel and Corey Kent on K-Jug.
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2: We're saving the real heat for Thursday. Good afternoon, South Valley, and happy Tuesday. Sunny skies and breezy today with highs in the upper 90s. That's pretty close to normal for this time of year. Clear skies tonight and overnight lows in the mid-60s. Sunny and breezy again for Wednesday. Highs repeat themselves, upper 90s again. The breeze goes away Thursday, and that's when triple digits return. For tonight in Tulare, expect an overnight low of 64. Wednesday's high, 97. In Hanford, overnight low, 63. And on Wednesday, 97 degrees. With the Central Valley's most accurate forecast, I'm KC24 Chief Meteorologist AJ Fox.
3: Traffic brought to you by Visalia Toyota, 99 just south of Avenue 328, a hit and run with no injuries. Moving on over to Kings County, 13,000 block of Lakespur Way, look out for non-injury accident. Back over in the South Valley area, 99 southbound Avenue 260 off-ramp, look out for a hood stuck in the road, someone getting that out. Over in the Kalinga on the west side, 198 at Firestone Avenue, construction going on. Fresno, 180 westbound, the 41 connector, look out for some debris in the road. 99 southbound North Avenue off-ramp, and 99 southbound at the 43 south connector near Floral. Look out for some debris there. Click it or ticket, buckle up, make it an easy drive. Randy.

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6: 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Which sounds a lot like Mulligan's on Main Street. Hey, it's Gnarly Charlie. When summer in the valley has your car reading temperatures normally reserved for baking pizzas, Mulligan's is your oasis. Come on in. Enjoy the air-conditioned comfort while playing some of the world's most famous golf courses on a state-of-the-art simulator. No one has ever walked into Mulligan and said, "Oh my gosh, it's too hot in here." No sunburn, no heat stroke. No hunting for your ball. Just great golf, cold drinks, delicious food, and a place to kick back with your friends and family. Whether you're escaping the heat or putting together a really cool date night, sometimes you just want to work on your game all by yourself. Sometimes you want to have a party with your buddies. And it's more than just golf at all the world-famous golf courses. You can actually play darts. You can play beer pong. You can set up your own course. There's so many options when you go to Mulligan's. Mulligan's on Main in downtown Visalia. 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

106.7 KJO Country. All right, so Luke Bryan is turning 50 in a couple of weeks, and he pranked his buddy Blake Shelton. He sent him a party invitation that said save the date and purposely did not put a date on there. Yeah, that's good. I ain't his-

So good. Kevin Powers of Shaboozy, 106.7 KJ Country. Drive at 5 is coming up for you. Like to go commercial free on the drive home. It's better than going pantsless on the drive home, so we'll stick with what

0: 106.7 KDAT Country. Riley Greenfink is drunk. I'm Rick McNeil. I love it. The shows that are coming up with Riley Green are all in places I'd like to see. You know, in September, he's going to be at the Greek in L.A. And he's also going to be at that new Long Beach Amphitheater that's overlooking the Queen Mary. It's supposed to be a great place to see a show. I may have to drop in on one of those. Get ready for Billy Currington, Jason Aldean, and the Drive at 5 is coming up.
1: 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Look out for a non-injury accident. Also, 13,000 block of Lakespur Way, a non-injury accident occurring there. 99 southbound Avenue 328, a hit and run with no injuries. Fresno trouble spots, 99 at the 43 connector. Look out for some debris in the road. And 168 westbound at the 180 connector there. Please be careful. Click it or ticket. Buckle up. Make it an easy, safe drive this afternoon. It's Randy Hendricks here.

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